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0: Listen, you fuckers, you screwheads. Here is a man who would not take it anymore. A man who stood up against the scum, the cunts, the dogs, the filth, the shit. Here is someone who stood up.
1: Bitte verlieren Sie nicht die Nerven.

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He's like, open your mouth. And stupid.

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1: What is what?
0: You want me to get crazy so you can remind me of how...

0: Yo. Yeah.
1: Fellow comrades in mediocrity, I want you to listen very carefully. You can all go straight to hell.
0: Yeah.

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That's all. It has its own agonies. It brings its own agonies with it.

0: Let me ask you a question. If you could have any kind of woman, what would she be?
1: Oh, I would say a nice, upright, church-going young lady who's well-spoken, dresses modestly, retains her virginity, and respects her daddy.
0: Not about me, Daddy.
1: Oh. Well, then a...

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0: Rhyme, they say guile is shite. OG hit the ganja, it was green like guacamole.
1: Hey, my nigga, come on.
0: You know we on the stone.
1: Yeah.
0: Getting done with the frozen cologne.

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1: 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Are this a racist from Sachsen-Anhalt or what? I don't came all the way from Jamaica just to see some racist cop from Sachsen-Anhalt here shooting on her ass. You gotta watch out, man. Shoot him in the dick, man. Shoot him in the head. Give me the gun. Give me the gun. I'm gonna shoot the shit out of his motherfucking face. I'm gonna shoot him in the ass. You fucking asshole, white chichi man cop. Easy, man. Easy. 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

0: Sheriff. 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Why, before the war, I drifted and drifted and ran. Always lost in a great big crowd. I hated that crowd. I used to dream about the crowd once in a while.
1: Dead.
0: I used to see all those faces scratching and shoving and biting. And then the mist would clear, and somehow all those faces would be me. All me and all me.

Now, number two, practice the snake style. He was known as the snake spirit.